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1: There's an old Australian stockman lying, dying. 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

And I wanna settle down. 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
1: There's an old Australian stockman lying, dying. And he gets himself up onto one elbow. He turns to his mates who are gathered round

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Die Shadows spielen Wonderful Land, Ronnie Self singt Barbelina und Little Richard meint, keep on knocking, but you can't come in. Wenig freundlich, finde ich.

on the island. In the back room, she was everybody's darling. But she never lost her head, even when she was given head. She says, hey babe, take a walk on the wild side. Said, hey babe, take a walk on the wild side. And the colored girls go, do

everybody. 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A hustle here and a hustle there. New York City is the place where they said, hey babe, take a walk on the wild.